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0: She stands up when she plays the piano.
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way. When the night gets so much harder than the day, yeah. An old kite in a strong wind. I feel it in my stomach as your razor cuts the string.

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I got an electronic oven to cook my food so I can eat just what I wanna when I'm in the mood. And whenever I get ready to go somewhere, well, I just press a little button and zoom!

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Whenever I get ready to go somewhere, I just press a little button and zoom.

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0: Hello, my name is Nicholas Giadone Ward, and I'm here with my auntie, Eileen Rose. We're talking about blues and friends with our new friend, Bertwin. Eileen, what do you think?
1: We're good friends. Blues. Blues and friends.
0: Blues and friends. That is correct.
1: Tune in and listen. This is a fun show.
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1: Let's kick it off with something like this.

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A Donald Bane? 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No, I never see one before. That's because this last one in existence. 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The last one in the world, see? 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I'm just trying to make some money. Now, because you see this other one here, it's old singing Dodo Bird. Well, that's a singing Dodo Bird, hey? That's right. 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

0: 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We had such a great time playing live in the studio. Hope you enjoy the tunes.
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If you came with me, of course. And I'd file my nails so they don't hurt you. And lose those pounds.